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1: So rumor has it that Gen Z is leading the way when it comes to everyday kindness, performing an average of 5 generous acts each week. 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
1: Busy getting those holiday bills done and covered? 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

93.5. Going to continue playing more of your favorites in minutes. I got Blondie, Thompson Twins, and more coming up. Enjoy the rest of your Thursday night. 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

It's that time of year when you use the seat heater and the air conditioning on the same day. It must be fall. Columbia and Green, 60s, 70s, and 80s. 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

Columbia and Green's greatest hits of the 60s, 70s, and 80s. Oldies 93.5. Hi, it's Christina. All right, listen, we got some great music coming up from Rick Springfield, Jesse's Girl. On the way, first, it's Steeler's Wheel, Stuck in the Middle with you.

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1: Let's talk awesome news of the week. It is a feel-good Friday, after all. Tell me something good. 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
1: 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I mean,

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1: Hey, it's Christina. You know, we've got $1,000 for you to win every single hour. 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
1: Oh, nice. 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Nice little down payment. Or maybe some new furniture when you move into said place. Okay. 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
1: Hey, it's Christina. 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

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Here we are already in the month of October. Like, are you kidding me? What was the highlight of your September? Or the highlight of the year so far? 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

0: Aldi's 93.5. Sharing awesome news on a feel good Friday. What's going on?
1: My little victory is that I finally finished nursing school.
0: Oh my gosh.
1: Oh my goodness. And I can't wait to get started. I'm going to start doing Botox very, very soon. So, you know, hit me up, y'all. Like, hit me up. I'm so happy.
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1: Well, here's the good news. Danger Zone's going to be here before we know it. Top Gun 3. Tom Cruise is putting the finishing touches on the script, and yes, he's involved fully, so bring it on.

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Not sure if you heard, but John Mayer has a residency at the Sphere in Las Vegas coming up in the spring of 2027. Last time he performed was with Grateful Dead, like, spinoff group, Dread.

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1: It's Christina. You know, I always love hearing awesome news of the week, the month, the year. 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What has been the highlight for you so far? 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
1: Well, here we are, you know, a couple days into October. We're not too close to Halloween, but Rockefeller Center is already talking and taking up its Christmas tree. There's no word yet on the weight, height, or where it's been, but it's going to be trucked into New York City's Rockefeller Plaza on November 7th. Oh my gosh, that's just like about a month away. Everybody.

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1: Okay, so we've got football, pumpkin spice lattes, cozy sweaters, and all things fall, Jessica. And are you loving it or kind of missing the summer now?
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Kiss 93.5. Well, if you haven't heard, Santana, they're announcing new concert dates for 2027. It's their ongoing residency, House of Blues in Las Vegas. It originally began in 2012, believe it or not.

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1: Well, in case you missed the announcement a couple days ago, Rod Stewart said, "Ladies and gentlemen, after much deliberation and sadness, I have announced next year will be my last tour ever. I'm not retiring, but this will be my last rock and roll tour. Thank you for everything you've given me."

pumpkin spice is back. In your coffee, in your candles. At this point, nothing is off limits. 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

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Oldies 93.5. Let's hear your awesome news of the week. 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
1: Hi, it's Christina. Well, if you didn't hear People Magazine, they are officially looking for votes for People's Sexiest Man Alive. Now, remember, last year was Jonathan Bailey. This year, newcomers Connor Story could possibly be it, Hudson Williams. We're also hearing Travis Kelce.

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And just know that every song you're hearing is handcrafted using only the finest organic ingredients. 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
0: This may be a little bit scary, but since it's October, that's okay. Hidden Valley Ranch is doing something a little bit frightening for Halloween.
1: Ooh, like a spooky, spicy ranch, maybe?
0: Spooky is an understatement. Okay. We'll get to that this hour, but we do have hurry-up headlines next. Stay with us on a Champagne Friday.

0: 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Hit the red mic like Bill did.
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Guaranteed Human. The music, the moments, the pop culture that defined who we are. And at the heart of it all was Martha Quinn. 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
1: Good morning. You are not dreaming.
0: We have made it to the fry. Yay. Workday. I'm Martha Quinn. We're going to get through it rocking.

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Oldies 93.5. Happy Corny Joke Friday, the day that stars you. 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
0: 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And at the heart of it all was Martha Quinn. 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

Columbia and Green's greatest hits of the 60s, 70s, and 80s. Oldies, 93.5. Minutes after 11 o'clock. Thanks for hanging out with me, Martha Quinn. I said to you the other day, since monarch butterflies are migrating south right now, I said, I bet somebody knows about butterflies. Check out an amazing tip for how we can help butterflies in your wellness shot next.

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Doing okay today? 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

0: 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It's Martha's Mixtape with Martha Quinn.
1: We've made it to the afternoon of Fry. Yay. So let's jump into Dan's mixtape. Three songs that have something in common. 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

Oldies 93.5 with Columbia and Green's greatest hits of the 60s, 70s, and 80s. Keeping them going, you've got me, Martha Quinn. Is somebody in your life learning to play guitar? If they are, have them listen to the guitar solo about 2 minutes in to this song played by REO Speedwagon's Gary Richrath.

was the one who introduced the hits we love during her MTV days. And she's still here playing them. The Martha Quinn Show. Oldies 93.5. Columbia and Greene's 60s, 70s, and 80s.

0: 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I'm Martha Quinn. It's Corny Joke Friday. Every week, corny jokes get added to the day. Here's Madonna's.
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The Martha Quinn Show. 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

Oldies 93.5 with Columbia and Green's greatest hits of the 60s, 70s, and 80s. Today, October 2nd, is National Smarties Day. And it was established by the Smarties Candy Company. And I'm not mad at this. Smarties is my favorite candy, and a lot of people disagree, but I love them.

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I'm Martha Quinn. I will fill you in your wellness shot in about 8 minutes.

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Let's hear it for the Pop-O-Matic. 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

Columbia and Green's greatest hits of the 60s, 70s, and 80s. Oldies 93.5, just past 3 in America's greatest city. Into the weekend with Jeffrey T and Cheap Trick on the way. Don't miss out on the Rick Nielsen auction. He's selling over 300 personal items through Julian's on the 24th, including a slew of

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0: 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Oldies 93.5. Fun fact about Cats in the Cradle, it was actually based on a poem Harry Chapin's wife, Sandy, wrote. And he didn't decide to turn it into a song until after his son was born.
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Hey, if you have not yet listened on your smart device, you are missing out. 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

There is a distinct possibility that either you or I, actually could be both of us, with a coin in our possession worth $235,000. But which coin? That's the question. We've got the answer in just a few. Stay close.

0: 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A little bit past 5 o'clock in America's greatest city, officially the weekend with Jeffrey T. And a talkback request for Jennifer.
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I'm Jeffrey T. Hey, did you know we're on Twitter or X? I'm not sure what it's called anymore, but we are there for you at Oldies 93.5.

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Just after 6 in America's greatest city, Jeffrey T. on National Fried Scallops Day. Always blows me away how expensive such a tiny little food item can be. Man, is it yummy. Baby.

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Oldies 93.5 with Columbia and Green's greatest hits of the 60s, 70s, and 80s. It's probably still too early to buy Halloween candy since you'll eat it long before the kids show up, but good to be prepared. Got a list of the most popular. It's

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1: So first it was Book Club, then Mahjong. Now we've been seeing a ton of girls' nights happening around, well, sports and fantasy leagues and teams. I mean, my question to you is, are you going out for your girls' night? Are you having that time for you? Because, well, you should.

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